0: You know everybody been waiting on that baby, man. 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
4: Yo, I'm on my VD to the sweet one tan. 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

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You only spent one day of us chilling. Now you don't wanna live, saying where you were living. 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Free all they get back, sat in a jail. They ain't learning a skill, but they're barber trimming. Trust no, when I seen pastor sinning. You honestly think if I go put 100k on a

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When your legs don't work like they used to before. And I can't sweep you off of your feet.